105 KISS Rock San Antonio. It's me, Melanie Cruz. Hi, hello, friends. I hope you are over at the back porch of Thirsty Horse Saloon for the Billy Madison Show live event. And if you are, I don't know why I'm talking to you. If you aren't, what are you doing here? What do you mean? Go.

hot pursuit and fiery auto crashes. Some will die in hot pursuit while sifting through my ashes. Some will fall in love with life and drink it from a fountain that is pouring like an avalanche coming down the mountain. I don't

0: You need a weekend. You need like a good solid weekend. Or actually like weekend-ish. Anyways, let me explain a little bit. Okay, so this weekend, if you have your Kiss Rocks app downloaded and your notifications turned on, all weekend we'll let you know when to enter for a pair of tickets to see Five Finger Death Punch September 28th at Germania Insurance Amphitheater. And if you've put two and two together by now, September 28th is Five Finger Death Punch. And then literally the next day is Iron Maiden. So why? But it's like Sunday, Monday, or Monday, Tuesday. I don't know. It's 2 days back to back, but it is during the week. So I don't know. Maybe, you know, call in for work because you deserve a little break.
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8: Clear and sunny in the afternoon with a high of 95.
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0: you have two more weeks to win yourself $1,000 American dollars. 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

95 Kiss Rock, San Antonio. It's me, Melanie Cruz. Hi, hello, friends. Did you know that today is officially Dolly Parton Day? I don't know if it's actually like officially, but a lot of people have basically said it's Dolly Parton today. Why? Because it's September 25th. Okay. It comes from the iconic 9 to 5. And it's literally 9 to 5. Get it? I love it. So there is actually quite a few different things around the nation that's happening. One of my favorite things is in New Orleans, they're having a Celebration of Life parade, which is actually one of my number one favorite ways to deal with grief. It's so incredibly powerful to have a full celebration of life in a most traditional sense.

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0: Coming up in just a little bit, it's going to smell like the 90s. Hey, and don't forget that tonight is Midnight Metal, okay? So get ready for a great evening together, which is fantastic because we're going to be on and doing some fun stuff by the time everybody is done at the Billy Madison Show, so they can join along.
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995 Kiss. Roxanne Antonio, it's me, Melanie Cruz. Sorry, I was absolutely yawning because your girl's going through it recently, okay? Not getting close to the amount of sleep that I actually desperately need, okay? So it's time for it to smell like the 90s. Now, vote for the next 90s song you want to hear. Now shut up because it's Rancid. Duh. It's time to do some kickflips.

0: It's time for your nostalgic 90s. Smells like the 90s history lesson. I told you guys, my brain is like mush right now because I desperately need sleep. Anyways, did you know that? And I want to talk about this because I know for a fact that the boys are out at Thirsty Horse Saloon handing out vibrators like there's no tomorrow. Did you know that the rabbit toy was actually boosted in popularity in the 1990s? It made an appearance on Sex and the City called, it's one of their episodes called The Turtle and the Hare. If you've never seen that episode, I highly suggest you go see it. But yeah, that's when it was made famous in the 90s, and I love that for them.
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9: Clear and sunny in the afternoon with a high of 95.
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0: You know what's real 90s? Volbeat. You know what also reminds me of Volbeat? Five Finger Death Punch. Their 20th anniversary is going to Germania Insurance Amphitheater the 28th, which is in like, what, like five, 3 days. It's in 3 days. I know how to do math. This weekend, we're going to give away another free pair of tickets to go through your Kiss Rocks app. So turn on notifications, download the Kiss Rocks app, and wham, bam, looky there. You're going to Five Finger Death Punch.
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0: genius plan. I have a plan, okay? Listen to my plan. Okay, so Monday morning at 7 a.m., remember, you have 2 weeks left to win $1,000 in the Kiss Tap That Cash contest, sponsored by DJC Law. So Monday morning, 7 a.m., you're going to listen for your keyword. 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Just
1: think about it.
0: At the Alamo Dome. Just think about it, man. I'm just saying.

0: 995 Kiss. It's time for If I Have to Know, You Have to Know. And this one is a little disappointing, okay? Especially for somebody like myself who loves Westerns, who loves spaghetti Westerns. So, I also should have known. I feel kind of stupid. Armadillos are not bulletproof. What a shocker. Their shells are actually made of bony plates called osteoderms that grow inside the skin, and it's more like a hard-shelled suitcase than bulletproof vest-esque thing, okay? That's disappointing. I love Westerns, and I always think they're funny when the bullet ricochets off the armadillo, especially in spaghetti Westerns. So, disappointing. But now I know. Armadillos are not bulletproof.
1: Some say the best feeling is when you tap that keg.
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0: 95.5 Kiss Rock San Antonio. It's me, Melanie Cruz, and it's time to check in, my lovelies. Remember that September is Suicide Prevention Month. And the way that I'm feeling right now, like a bag of hammered dog anuses, is specifically how a lot of it starts. So especially now that I know I've you know, continue to go through therapy, I get the tools, I get the vocabulary and everything, I now understand what I'm going through right now is a little bit of burnout. There's different symptoms that kind of come with it, but my number one symptom is lack of sleep. It's input versus output, basically. And right now, I am having the starting stages of burnout. So I figured today would be a really good day to talk about how to recognize the beginning stages that somebody's going to be going through before they kind of hit like that big spiral downhill. One of them is burnout. Burnout's hard to acknowledge and it's hard to know the symptoms because it looks very different for everybody. But some of the main most common symptoms is lack of sleep, lack of appetite, where they start to feel a little bit more panicked and manic. Just a few key symptoms that kind of play into it. So if you can catch somebody before they spiral, even better. I love that for you and I love that for them. Remember that if you need help, reach out to somebody, professional, family members, friends, whatever you do. Or if you see somebody to help, make sure that you do your due diligence and help them. Also, remember that I love you. No matter what you say or do, it's not going to change my feelings for you.
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Finger Death Punch, man. I know you want to go. 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Just call into work. Don't even literally call into work until Wednesday, because it's Five Finger Death Punch, and then the next day it's Iron Maiden. 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

0: 905 Kiss, home of the Billy Madison Show. And Monday morning, the boys return, of course. Tomorrow morning is the Saturday morning Billy Madison Show recap. And then actually, I know for a couple of days at least, probably well into next week, we're all going to be talking about tonight's Billy Madison Show live. It's going to be fantastic. Or it was fantastic. Sorry. It was fantastic. It was amazing. I heard great things. Everybody loves them. You guys show out every time. And that's why we keep doing what we do. Anyways, if you're on your way home from the Billy Madison Show live event, remember, be safe, have fun, don't die. And tomorrow morning, Billy Madison, 6 a.m.
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But

0: 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I am not done. 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
2: 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This woman's got some great advice on how she keeps her man happy. This woman says she's looking for a man that will cook for her and cut her steak. 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

You want to know something funny? I actually used to have this friend who I went to school with, and there was this guy that I liked who was a little bit older, and he was a big metalhead. And one night we were on the phone and my friend was there and he was listing off all these bands. And I was like, yeah, I know them. Yeah, I know them. And then she was like, dude, he's going to list off a band that you don't know and you're going to look like an idiot. And literally the next band that he listed off was Job for a Cowboy. And I was like, I know exactly who it is. And I took her laptop from her and I looked it up real quick and I played her one of the most ear-bleeding tracks that I could find. I can't remember which one it was, honestly, but I definitely remember that time.

0: next Tuesday. I'm excited. This coming Tuesday, actually, with Iron Maiden and Megadeth at the Alamo Dome. Oh my gosh, it's going to be farting amazing because I can't say the F word. It's going to be awesome. I'm very excited for it.
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And now that literally just revived me.

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My baby daddy the other day. He was like, I can always tell by what you're listening to what kind of mood you're in. And I was like, that doesn't make sense. And he was like, oh, but it does. So he's not wrong. Now that I look at the patterns,

0: 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And he's right. He's right. Look, did you listen to all the deep growls, the heavy drums, the heavy guitars and bass that we just listened to together? 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
1: Coming up on the program, the men that won't date OF models. 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
1: Coming up on the program, the men that won't date OF models. 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

0: 99.5 Kiss Rock, San Antonio. What's up? It's Goof. The BMS recap, sponsored by Windows Nation, headed your way. Mushmouth Nard. I mean, I don't even think he knows what he's trying to say. I know a lot of people say that you have these thoughts that are just faster than what your mouth can do, but I think for Nard, it's definitely backwards. Take a listen to the BMS recap where you can maybe decipher what Nard is trying to say.
1: This was a guy that wrote into the show, and he went to, it might have been at the place where we're going to have our BMS Live. Anyways, he met a woman there, right?
2: Mm-hmm.
1: And he found out as they were going to get busy that night.
2: Yeah.
1: That just before she went to said place to get her party on, there was evidence that she had already been with a guy.
2: Damn.
1: Yeah. Yes.
2: Damn.
1: And so he couldn't do it.
2: That is disgusting.
1: So they're just walking around.
2: Yep.
1: Like that.
2: No, right? That's really gross.
1: So she didn't even try to hide it.
2: Yeah.
1: Be careful out there, fellas.
2: You got to be careful.
1: You got to be careful. You got to be careful. Yeah, you got to do a nice 30-point inspection before you do anything.
2: Yeah, that's really gross you're running into that. That girl is like, come on. She should have more respect for herself than that.
1: Nah, I don't think she did.
2: That is disgusting.
1: Well, he's just glad he saw evidence before he did anything.
2: Yeah, no, right. Luckily, it was visible. That, yeah. Like, give me a break.
1: You do not come back. I probably worse.
2: Probably
1: would have done worse.
2: Probably. God.
1: You want to talk about having a real sour, sad weekend? Let's see here. This woman had a question wanting to know why men adjust their balls.
3: So what makes you think it's okay for you to readjust your balls in public?
1: I don't know. It's rowdy. I agree. It's kind of rowdy when dudes do that.
2: Yeah, I mean, I don't disagree.
1: Or when women get out of a car and then they're just trying to pull the wedgie out of their ass.
2: I love that.
1: You like that?
2: Well, yeah, when girls are trying to pull the wedgie out of their ass, it's hot.
1: It depends. Really depends on the wedgie.
2: Well, always.
1: And the cheeks.
2: Yeah, of course it does.
1: Yeah.
4: Well, yeah, well, it does, for sure.
1: Oh, thanks, Nar. You're here.
4: Yeah.
1: I'm okay. Hot. He just walked in.
2: He just walked in. He's here.
1: I think he just rebooted.
2: Yeah, he did.
1: He looked so scared in the camera.
2: I think he was asleep. No.
1: He looks like a dummy.
2: You ever see those balls off?
1: Yeah. You ever see those one, what are those, marionettes?
2: Yeah.
1: That's what Nar looks like because his eyes are going back and forth and his jaw kind of moves like a marionette. Can somebody build me a Nard marionette?
2: Who cares that you're sweating your balls? You love to sweat your balls off.
4: No.
2: Like, you go to the gym every day, sweat your balls off. That's when you're the happiest. You think you'd be happy here.
1: Did you train your ass this weekend again?
4: Matter of fact, I was ahead of the game. Did you guys see the new Netflix thing? The dudes in, like, were doing nothing but stairs for, like, the pyramids?
2: Oh, were they?
4: Yeah.
2: You're like, oh, who's laughing now?
1: So are you building your ass or are you going to go build a pyramid?
2: Are you going to climb the pyramids?
4: They were working out with, like, the Stairmaster.
2: Oh, so you're ahead of the game now.
1: Yeah, but they're also lifting big, giant... Yeah.
2: I mean, they're going to climb the pyramids. What are you doing?
1: Bricks.
4: What?
2: You're not climbing no pyramid?
4: No, it's not actual pyramids. It was just like a workout regimen.
2: Those are the guys. Yeah, right.
1: Like we just cut the power on our workout regimen. His head just goes down.
2: Yeah.
1: What the hell was that?
2: He was like a...
1: Nard's working on the pyramids.
2: Yeah.
1: Say that again. Workout regimen?
4: Workout regimen?
1: I'm sorry. You're all Scooby-Doo on me. Zoinks. Scooby-Doo! He just did that. Ruby Rack? That's what he just hit me with that. Zoinks! What's going on, Scoob?
2: I was ahead of the game.
4: Yeah.
2: Look at all these guys looking for boyfriends that are doing the Stairmaster.
1: Do we got any wood masters out there that can make a fantastic Nard marionette that I can just have on the show? I'll pay you. Make me that. There's got to be some wood master out there. Or whatever they're called.
2: I don't know if there's a lot of those.
1: Yeah.
2: Wood masters. I'm a wood master.
1: All right, Nards. Say more about your pyramid and stuff.
4: It's not like an actual.
1: He said,
4: okay,
1: baby. Okay. All right. What happened?
5: I was looking on Netflix.
4: I was.
1: And then what happened? You're the worst storyteller of all time.
4: Mm-hmm. No, I
1: can I get the story out?
4: I just told you.
2: That was the story.
4: That was a story.
1: No, that was a mumbling.
2: Other guys do Stairmaster. That was the story.
4: Yeah.
1: All right.
2: So he's ahead of the game.
1: All right. What are you training your ass for, though?
2: To take?
4: I'm not training nothing. Like, it's conditioning.
2: To get pounded on?
1: You can't even get a word out.
4: No, I'm sweating bad.
1: Why?
4: Because it's hot. I'm like drenched over here. I don't know how you're wearing that sweater.
2: He can't talk. He is just, for 5 minutes straight, he has butchered every word he's trying to say.
6: Yeah! The Billy Madison Show, Saturday morning recap.

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0: Yo, what's up? It's Goof, the BMS recap. Ladies, if you had a 10 out of 10 guy, but he didn't bring you a plate of food at the cookout or, I don't know, whatever the case may be, is that not okay? Billy and the guys are going to discuss it about bringing a plate. I think Chris has had maybe too many plates, but take a listen to the BMS recap.
1: How many men listening right now would get their woman a plate?
2: I got a woman to give a plate to.
1: 1-855 FU Billy.
3: You ate plate?
2: No, that's a good one.
3: It was. God, so
1: Or, ladies, would you even want your man to get you a plate? Well, Green Goddess says her man gets her a plate.
4: That's crazy.
1: Yeah.
4: That's, I mean, good for you, Green Goddess.
1: 1-855 FU Billy. This is a great debate. If I don't get any calls on this, I'm just going to quit. Because this is a great debate.
4: Can you imagine like at Thanksgiving, like you're getting your girl's plate? Like what?
3: What a gentleman.
4: Like, what?
1: Yeah, no, right.
4: What a gentleman. A bitch.
3: No, that's rude.
4: Yeah.
3: Well, it's just to be a gentleman.
4: Yeah, but you're also doing everything else.
3: But what if she is the breadwinner?
4: Then okay. Yeah. Then okay. Then I got nothing to say. If she's the breadwinner, then I would probably do a lot of things differently, and I would probably go back on a lot of stuff I say.
1: Yeah. Derek, I didn't know, but getting a plate is such a huge topic for couples.
4: Yeah.
1: They have standoffs where they're like, okay, who's going to get it? Do I have to get my own plate?
4: Uh-huh.
1: Or you know how if a woman gets her man a plate? Yeah. I just talked about this at lunch on Saturday. If a woman gets her man a plate, the eyes of Satan that she gets from other women.
4: Yes.
1: Right? Because that, you're almost asking for, to get, you know, put your dukes up fisticuffs.
4: Mm-hmm.
1: Because now these other women are like, I didn't get my man a plate. He's going to see you getting your man a plate. And now we're going to have problems.
4: Yeah, this is going to be a thing.
1: This will be a thing.
4: Yeah. Mm-hmm.
1: Let me go to Don. Don, would you get your woman a plate?
5: Absolutely.
1: You think Derek's crazy for not wanting to get his sweet woman a plate?
5: Absolutely. I mean, just think about all the things that she's done for you. So she's birthed your children. She's taken care of the house while you're away at war or at work.
1: Work is just like war for us, sir. So yes.
5: Yeah, absolutely. It's supposed to be a give and take. So why wouldn't you? I mean, it's your lady. You chose her for a reason. So why wouldn't you take care of her?
1: All right, hold on. Let me rephrase the question, if you will.
4: What?
1: But let's say she gives you mouth hugs whenever you want. Yeah. Does that change your answer about the plate?
4: No.
1: Don, you obviously have a good woman that deserves it, correct?
5: Absolutely. Yeah, for sure.
1: Okay. All right. Thank you. Appreciate it. Let's go to Josh. Are you getting your woman a plate?
6: Yeah, Derek's wrong. See, the trick is, Derek, I rub my dong on the plate first.
1: Okay, you can't say
7: that. He's a 10 out of 10, but he doesn't serve you a plate at the carne asada.
1: All right.
3: That guy's a monster.
1: He is a monster. Yes, Miguel. Miguel.
5: Yeah.
2: Nard wants a plate for me.
3: I don't.
1: Yeah, he does.
4: Nard wants a plate for
3: me. You should have heard what I said about you earlier.
4: Nard wants a plate for him.
1: Go ahead, Miguel.
8: I will not give my woman a plate no more.
1: No, why will you not get your woman a plate?
8: So check it out. We got invited to my grandma's or her grandma's sister's birthday, right?
1: Yeah.
8: We walk in. I've only met the grandma. We walk in. She leaves. So me, respectfully, I was like, you know, let me get her a plate. And I have to serve myself a plate. I turn around. The grandma's looking at me. Who's this fat boy with two plates in my house?
4: Yeah.
3: This fat boy with two plates in my house.
2: Abuelitos will do that.
4: Oh, no. Yeah.
1: And then you got to explain, no, I'm not fat. I'm just a simp.
4: Well, she can see it.
2: Yeah.
4: Well, she knows you're fat.
2: He's still fat.
4: Yeah.
1: No, ma'am, I'm not fat. I'm just a simp. I'm getting her
4: no,
1: plate.
4: No, I'm not getting two plates. Yeah.
3: I'll come back and get seconds.
1: What's up, Josh?
9: Billy, I definitely get my woman a plate.
1: Yeah, right? If she's a sweet woman, she's good to you, why not?
9: She takes care of everything for me. I might as well. The least I can do is get her a plate.
3: Yep.
4: That's great. Like, that's, I mean, if she takes care of everything, that's good for you guys.
2: No, I'd be living in Section 8 if it wasn't for my wife.
4: Yeah, so, like, I'll, if I had a wife like that, I would understand.
9: You guys, I would definitely be in the
4: my wife does not do none of these things.
1: Thank you, Josh.
4: Well, I'm not getting a plate.
1: Chris brings up a good point. Usually, people in radio, they all have to, like, live together. Like, to be able to afford it.
4: Yeah.
1: It's a horrible profession.
2: It is.
1: What's up, Cody?
4: It is.
10: What's going on?
1: What you got, buddy? You going to get your woman a plate?
10: Yeah, I bought her a whole set of plates.
4: I bought her a whole set of plates.
11: Because uncomfortable awkwardness doesn't take weekends off. The Billy Madison Show Saturday Morning Recap. 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

0: 99.5 Kiss Rock, San Antonio. What's up? It's Goof. Well, BMS recap. This woman has her husband request something of her, and it's a little strange, but he wants her to be a hoe. Only for him, though. So, does this actually happen? Billy asks callers if maybe they got a hoe or no. Take a listen to the BMS recap, where also Nard takes some shots at Derek for no reason at all.
1: This woman, she's a hoe for her husband.
2: My husband's biggest dream when he got married, he's like, I'm only going to be with you forever. So I want you to be my hoe.
1: Yeah. Yeah, that's kind of awesome. I think that's what every dude hopes for.
3: Sure.
1: Every dude hopes for that.
3: Mm-hmm.
1: But then what do you get? You get a no.
3: Yeah.
1: Right?
3: Yeah.
1: Did any dude listening right now, did your hoe turn into a no?
3: It does happen.
1: It does. Yeah. In a blink of an eye.
3: Yeah. Happens quick.
1: Where it's like, yeah, man, she was real

0: no days off. You're my hoe. It's like, what? It's like, I don't want that. Like, hoes get paid. A hoe's not getting nothing.
1: Oh, really? I don't get a roof?
0: They're paying for it, too. Nowadays?
1: I don't know.
0: Yeah, stop treating him like such
1: saying,
0: a whore.
1: Please, Billy, mute Nard. I should.
2: Yes, please.
3: Oh, come on. You guys don't like his takes?
0: No, go ahead. I'm taking the facts. That's what they're scared of.
1: What?
3: Yeah, they're scared.
0: Yeah.
1: So, Nard, once again, you're blaming men.
0: Yes.
1: For turning their hoe into a no.
0: Yes, absolutely.
1: Because they're riding them too much.
0: Riding them way too much.
1: Huh. Is that accurate? Do you think there's some hoe out there? She's like, you know what? I turned into a no because he just wanted to do it all the time.
0: Yes.
3: He might actually have some support there.
1: I got tired of being a hoe, so yeah. I had to tell him no.
0: It's good to treat him like a hoe, but not every day. Like, it would get real. Like, every girl.
3: I would agree with that.
0: Every girl has a hoe in them, but they don't want to be treated like a hoe every day.
1: You're not treating them. You treat them like a hoe for like 15, 20 minutes a day.
2: Yeah.
0: Sometimes more than that.
1: Yeah, I mean, you know, if you're getting crazy.
0: Yeah, mm-hmm. No. Who has time for that?
1: I think most people.
3: 15 minutes a day?
1: Yeah, most dudes
0: most
1: would
0: people,
1: find
0: like,
1: that time.
0: That's torture at that point.
1: Torture.
3: Torture?
0: Yes.
1: How's that torture?
3: You have sex weird.
0: No.
1: No.
0: No. It's like the little clown on the bicycle. Oh, you want to play a game? It's like, what?
3: Jigsaw? Jigsaw?
1: I don't
3: now?
1: Know any clown on a bicycle.
0: Yeah. Like
1: this, I don't know what neighborhood
0: Jigsaw's
1: you're in.
0: Jigsaw's like,
1: but...
0: do you want to play a game every day? No, I don't want to play a game every day. Get away from
3: do you
0: me.
3: You want to play a game every day?
0: Yeah. Who
3: it's
0: wants
3: like
0: that?
3: I just got out of this.
0: Yeah.
3: Puzzle.
0: I just figured out how to get
1: Nard,
0: out of it.
1: So, Nard, when you have sex with a woman, it's like Saw
3: it's
1: for
3: like
1: her?
3: It's like Saw, yeah.
0: No.
3: That's what Nard is saying.
0: I'm not. No, you'd be wrong. Because well, I don't have
3: you're
0: sex
3: the one that
0: day.
3: Brought it up. You're the one that said Jigsaw.
0: Yeah, if you're having sex every day, that's
1: Nard,
0: what she's going
1: to
0: look at.
1: What are you going to say to Stevie? Because Stevie in our chat says, and she's a woman, she says, treat me like a dirty hoe every day.
0: Okay,
1: we having sex.
0: Then that's fine if she's down for that, but most of them are not.
3: Well, you don't know that.
2: You don't know that.
0: Yeah. I do.
3: No, you don't.
0: I do.
3: Okay.
0: Yep.
3: All right, you got me.
0: I know.
1: Man, you got him.
0: Got him.
3: Got me.
1: Let me see. Let me go to Mike.
3: Okay.
1: Hi, Mike. Did you have a hoe that's now a no?
4: What's going on, guys? I finally figured out what's going on with Nard. Why he's on women's side all the time. His pecker got so small already, it turned into a vagina.
1: Yeah, nope. You know, he's menstruating, I think.
0: I'm
4: not. No, there it goes. That's why we figured out why.
1: I know what he's got. He's got menopause.
0: Oh. No menopause.
1: Yeah, like, that's what's happening.
4: That's women. What women.
0: I'm just being a voice for women.
1: His vagina's drying up.
0: Like,
4: you know, a voice for women? Who gave you that title, bro? You've been getting so many.
1: He's the voice for women now?
0: Yeah.
1: They don't need a voice. Step aside, brother.
0: I
1: they don't
0: feel
1: need
0: like they
1: you.
0: Do.
1: They don't need you.
0: Because you guys are so, like, horny. It's like, oh.
3: You guys are so horny.
4: Bro, are you serious? Have you heard
0: Why
4: your,
0: are you so
4: have
0: upset?
4: You listened to your past, you... your podcast, the past ones? Give me a break, bro.
0: Is
4: you
0: your hoe turned
4: that
0: into
4: your
0: a no? Is that what you
4: no
0: said?
4: More. You went, your game wasn't working no more, so you tried this one now. And it's still not working. You're still alone.
1: This guy's right. Mike is correct. Nard's game wasn't working anymore, so he had to change the game.
3: Yeah.
0: Change what game?
3: You got to respect that, though.
4: Respect what? There's no respect.
3: He didn't just die on the hill.
4: Bro.
3: He's trying to alter
4: about?
3: His game.
1: Well, Kay Breezy says that Nard makes her vagina feel like sand.
2: That's not good, Nard.
0: I mean, some people like to have sex with sand.
1: What? No, what?
3: No.
1: No, they don't. No, they don't.
0: They're on sand.
1: Uh-uh. Did he just, that, what's that one show? The Anchorman?
3: Yeah.
1: I Love Lamp.
3: Yeah, he did. Well, he always tries to spin a negative into a positive, but sometimes you just can't.
1: Now we know what Nard does at the beach.
3: Mm-hmm.
1: Get this guy away from sand.
3: Raul. He has sex on the beach.
0: Yeah, who doesn't?
2: With himself.
1: What's up? Raul.
5: Hey, Nard.
0: Yo.
5: Shut your bitch ass up.
0: He did. Like, why are you guys upset? Did I hit a sore spot with you guys? Like.
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0: 95 Kiss Rock, San Antonio. What's up? It's Goof. The BMS recap sponsored by Windows Nation. Guys, the age-old debate. Do you rather prefer big butts or big boobs? Billy and the guys are going to talk about it and debate it. Maybe you can pick your side whenever you take a listen. Big butts or boobs with the BMS recap.
1: So you would rather have a woman with big boobs and no butt?
2: Yes.
3: Yeah.
1: You too, Derek?
3: Yeah.
1: Nord?
4: I'd have to say...
1: What was that, Grandpa?
4: I'd have to say...
1: Did somebody turn his oxygen up? Because he just said,
4: Yep.
1: What was that?
4: I'd have to say big butt, for sure.
1: Yeah, no boobs, right?
4: Yeah, no boobs.
1: Mm. Yeah, 1-855-FU-BILLY. Just real quick, I thought this is a great debate that we could have with our audience.
3: Mm-hmm.
1: Grown up golf says, give me the big ass.
3: Yeah.
1: Ass over boobs all day.
3: Yeah, I think that's going to be probably the most common, yeah.
1: Why? No boobs and a big ass, that's basically a man, baby.
3: No. No, it's not.
1: No, it's not. How many dudes you see with a big ass?
3: Well, you don't.
1: Nard's really the only guy I've seen that's really trying to have a big, big, giant ass.
4: No, there's a bunch of dudes at the gym that's working on their ass. There was this one machine. It was really awkward. I don't know the name of it, but it's definitely a gay machine. It's probably the gayest machine I've ever seen in my life.
1: Well, maybe it's the ass master, like, where they're trying to... You know how women use that ass master machine
4: at gyms? I don't know what
1: it
4: is, but it puts the guy in the doggy position, and he works on his calves while the thing's on his back with the weight, and it was just awkward.
3: It's just giving it to you, huh?
4: No, like...
1: Why are you looking at it as though the man's in the doggy position?
4: Yeah. He is the doggy position.
1: Well, so are you. When you were in the your little Olympic thing...
4: What do you mean?
1: You would have to get in the doggy position to take off running.
4: What?
1: Yeah, that's essentially what you do. You got your hand on the ground. Yeah.
4: Mm-hmm. No, this was...
1: Football players are basically in the doggy position.
3: In your races, Nard, you guys would start out on all fours.
4: No, it was like legit, like, in the sex position, kind of.
1: Oh, you mean face down, ass up?
4: Yeah. No, his body was like...
3: But why'd you take your pants off before you did it?
4: What? I did.
1: Why'd you take so many mental photos?
3: Yeah.
4: What?
1: You're taking a lot of photos of that.
4: Nope.
1: With your brain.
4: I left. I was like, nope.
3: You left?
2: You left and got in line.
4: Nope, I left. I couldn't. Because I was running the track. And I was like, I can't keep running by this guy.
3: Because it makes you so horny?
4: Nope. It wasn't horny. It was just.
3: You couldn't control it. You're like, I'm going to have a boner running this track.
4: All right, yep. Well,
1: let's go to
4: I
1: Ray.
4: I couldn't help myself.
3: Well, that's what it sounds like.
1: What's up, Ray?
5: Hey, how you doing, brother?
1: What's up, buddy?
5: Hey. I'm with you and Nard. Big ass, no boobs.
1: Right, I think that would be the number one answer.
3: That would be,
5: yeah. Like who can tolerate? Like, what are you gonna grab? No ass, but big boobs.
1: I know. Just imagine how horrible the police dog position would be.
2: Yeah, there's a couple other things you can grab.
1: Like, I know, but I don't know. Thank you, Ray. He agrees with us, so I like him.
3: Yeah.
1: Let's go to Michael.
6: Hello.
3: Hello,
1: what you got?
6: Hey, what's up, guys? Honestly, I say big butt.
1: You can't say
2: and
1: that.
2: And yes, you can.
1: I mean, you can say that, but we can't air that.
2: Obviously, he's never hurt. Never mind.
1: Yeah, I know. I mean, you can. I know he's like, you can't do that. And it's you can.
3: Yeah.
1: It's weird.
2: What do you mean it's weird?
1: It's weird. What was that? The Cincinnati what?
2: Spotlight. Bow tie.
1: Yeah, Cincinnati bow tie.
2: Cincinnati bow tie.
1: Says here, if you're if you're into no boobs, you got to be a little bit on the like guy side.
2: Yeah, because even guys have butts. I mean, maybe not like big butts, but
3: I don't know.
2: I got boobs, so what am I talking about?
1: Poor dude never had any fun, I guess, that last call.
3: Yeah.
1: Ass all day. That seems to be ass is running away with this.
3: I knew that was going to be the consensus. There's no doubt about that.
1: Let me see what other people are saying. Let me see what this thread is saying here that I found this.
2: I mean, when I was divorced, some chick with a big butt went through Derek to try to get with me. And I was just like, nope.
3: Yeah.
2: I Heisman'd that. I was like,
3: she
2: nope.
3: did. She had a big ass. She was hot.
2: She was hot. She had a pretty face. She,
3: mm-hmm.
2: She was very hot, but that ass was just, no thanks.
1: Mm-hmm. This guy says, what kind of craziness is a woman with big boobs and no ass?
3: I mean, you see what that. Kind of,
1: that is wild.
3: Yeah. No, it's it happens for sure.
1: This guy says, that's an absolute deal breaker. A flat ass is a deal breaker.
3: I mean,
1: a woman with a flat ass is like a man without a job.
3: Hmm. Okay.
1: What's up, Lewis?
7: Yo, what's up, man?
1: What's up, buddy?
7: Yeah, so I'm going to go with the big butt because, in my opinion, you can just take her to go see Dr. J to get some boobs.
1: You could. There's some things you could do.
2: You could take her to get a BBL, too.
1: You could get a BBL, but I just don't know about those. Let me go to JW. Yes, JW. Just the small boobs, big asses. Running away with this.
3: It's a landslide.
1: What's up, JW?
8: I would rather have the big old butt and a little boobs because they don't make a butt bar. They make booby bars for reason.
1: Yeah, that is true. That, you know, that is true. They never call it the butt bar. Hey, you guys want to go to the butt bar?
3: I've never heard it called that.
1: Hey, man, you guys want to go to the butt bar?
3: Uh-huh.
1: The what? You know, the butt bar where the girls had those big butts.
3: I've never heard it called that.
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0: It's no surprise that Nard doesn't really want to be on the show. I mean, he doesn't really work all that much. He doesn't bring content, doesn't want to do stunts either. So Billy and the guys are going to talk to him, and Nard just decides to say, you know what, Billy, every show has its bad days, and we've had some before. And he even just denies driving Dan, blind Dan, to the BMS Live event. This man won't do anything for the show. Take a listen to the BMS recap headed your way, where Nard just hates BMS.
1: Yesterday, I was in the GM's office.
2: Yeah.
1: You know, because we're having all these problems.
2: Uh-huh.
1: And he was like, does Nard ever talk?
2: Yeah, I do.
1: He goes, he just spaces out and he's gone for like 2 hours and he doesn't say anything. What do you mean? Listen here. He's right, though. You just fade off into wherever, Nard land.
2: No.
1: For 2 hours, you won't say anything because you're on your phone.
2: When I do talk, people don't like it. When I don't talk, people don't like it. That's a real mind F. You know that? Mm-hmm.
3: Yeah, so, yeah. I bet
2: so
3: it
2: then
3: is.
2: Then you're going to crawl into a shell and be like, I don't know.
1: Well, you know what? Then you're not ready for the stage, buddy.
2: What?
1: You're not ready for prime time. Just like the Packers weren't ready for prime time last night.
3: Or a run game.
1: Now they want the coach fired after. Think about this, Nard. Mm-hmm. After one bad game.
2: Yeah.
1: They want this coach fired. You know how many bad shows you've had?
2: Never.
3: Never?
2: Nope.
3: You've never had a bad show?
1: Get out of here.
2: We've all had bad shows, guys.
3: I know, but you just said you've never. Why you got to bring us to do
1: we
3: it?
1: We have to show up every time.
3: Yeah.
1: Are you accusing us of having bad shows now?
2: Yeah, you guys have had some bad shows.
1: When?
3: We have. But we always say it.
2: Yeah.
3: You just said you never have a bad show.
2: Well, because I'm by myself over here, so yeah, I gotta prop myself up sometime.
1: Why?
2: Why?
1: Because you're a narcissist?
3: Yeah. What?
2: No?
3: When do we prop ourselves
2: when I
3: up?
2: I feel like my back's getting to the wall. I gotta like scratch.
1: What?
2: What?
1: I don't know what you just said.
3: He said what? And he goes, what? What? I hate when I get into a what-off with him.
1: But I don't know what he said.
3: He said his back is against the wall and he's got a scratch.
1: Oh, I couldn't decipher that. Thank you, Derek.
3: No problem.
1: I'm glad you speak Nard.
3: Sometimes.
1: Yeah, people are saying Nard's talking out his ass. Yeah, I don't know why Nard doesn't talk.
3: I don't know.
1: See, he makes noises.
3: Yeah, he does. He just snorted right there. That was it.
2: Because I literally talk all the time.
1: Hey, Dan, are you going to Rush tonight or are you going to BMS Live?
4: Probably neither, man.
1: Why? What happened?
2: Whoa.
4: My ride bailed on me yesterday and I can't find my keys, so.
1: Well, you can't find your keys? What do you mean?
4: Yeah, I can't find the car keys, so, you know.
1: Oh, yeah, because you're blind.
4: Yeah. You know, your favorite blind guy.
1: Yeah. Well, I tell you what, this is what we're going to do.
3: Well, that's one less.
1: I'll put you on hold and Nard will pick you up.
2: What?
1: That's the least he can do for sucking on the air.
2: What?
1: What's wrong with that? Well, you can't help out Dan.
3: He's Narding out right now.
2: Yeah, what?
1: Why can't you help Dan out? Do you not have a car?
2: I'll order him an Uber then. I'm not going to go pick him up.
4: I can get an Uber.
1: Yeah.
4: It's just,
1: why are you too good to pick him up?
2: Because I don't want to be responsible to pick someone up and drop somebody off.
1: You do that for Uber all the time.
3: That's literally
1: that's your job.
2: And I get paid to do that.
3: Okay.
2: I'm not getting paid to go pick him up, drop him off, make sure he makes it. No.
1: You actually are. You're getting paid tonight to be at BMS Live.
3: This guy's a jerk.
4: But I did have a theory on why Nard shuts down halfway through the show.
1: Is it because people are pointing out that Nard just also pointed out, hey, Billy, your show sucks, is what Nard just said.
2: What?
1: You did. You just said that.
4: Somebody did the math for him and said that if you shut down halfway, you double your money.
1: Oh, yeah. Well, I don't think Nard's that smart. Thank you, Dan. Nard won't pick you up, though, so I guess it's going to be just a disaster tonight. I mean, if Blind Dan's not going to be there, and he hasn't missed one.
3: That's a bad sign, yeah.
1: He hasn't missed one,
3: so Blind Dan's not coming. Oh, that makes me worry.
1: And yes, Nard did say the show sucks.
2: No, I didn't.
1: Yeah, you did. You go, you guys always have bad shows.
2: I'm saying out of 365 days of the year, we're going to have some bad shows.
1: We've never had a bad show.
3: Wow, I can't believe Nard feels that way.
1: No, we've never had a bad show. Have we had moments where we're like, I wish I would have said this, or I wish it would have gone in this direction?
2: Yeah, you have.
1: Sure. We've never had a bad show.
3: Yeah, Nard, can't believe you feel that way.
1: I always come in here prepared, ready to go.
2: I never said you weren't prepared, ready to go.
1: So we've never had a bad show. That is insane that he would say
3: that. I cannot believe he would say that. What a monster.
1: What do you mean? What's the hmm?
2: It's crazy.
1: What's crazy about it? I've never said that we've had a bad show or that entire show sucked.
3: Nard feels that way, though.
1: See what I got to work with here?
3: I know. What a jerk.
1: I mean, it's my own people.
3: I know.
1: Working against me.
3: It is.
2: What?
1: What is that? I got the guys behind the scenes working against me.
3: Yeah, the management working against you and the guy on the show working against you.
1: I got this guy over here. Now he's working against me, telling the audience. Oh, you guys have bad shows.
3: Yeah, you guys suck.
2: We're human guys. We're not AI.
1: Well, yeah, but I come in here, I bust my ass every day.
2: Yeah, I
1: try to
2: you
1: bring
2: did.
1: The entertainment.
3: Oh no, you did.
2: Nope.
1: He did say that.
3: Yeah, I heard it.
1: Get rid of him. So this person
3: can't believe
1: says,
3: he said that.
1: Billy, can you please get rid of him so you can quit bitching about him?
2: Well, we're gonna have to get rid of the stream. So you shut up.
1: I would get rid of you before I would get rid of the stream.
2: Well, that wouldn't solve anything.
1: It sure would.
2: I don't think so.
1: Oh, man.
2: Nope.
1: What did the boss say yesterday? Daniel's just chomping at the bit to take that seat.
3: Yeah, he did. Yeah, he did.
2: I mean, if he does, he does. Whatever.
1: See.
3: Oh, so you don't care.
1: What
3: okay,
1: a great
3: right.
1: attitude.
3: Yeah, well, right. Wow.
1: He's not like, hey,
3: I'm so
1: you know
3: glad
1: what?
3: This guy's here.
1: I'm going to defend this spot. Nobody's uh-huh. taking my spot.
3: Yeah.
1: Daniel can suck it.
3: So glad
1: no.
3: this guy's
1: he's
3: here.
1: He's like, well, if he does, he does. I don't care.
3: Wow.
5: Because uncomfortable awkwardness doesn't take weekends off. The Billy Madison Show Saturday Morning Recap.

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0: Sweeney also?
1: No, I'm not. I just feel like these days everybody dissects everything and takes everything too seriously. I don't understand what the big deal is. She's hot. She's using what she's got to do what she's trying to do. And if she doesn't have girlfriends, I mean, there's regular girls like that out in the world, too, that don't have girlfriends just because she's famous. Everybody wants to pick it apart.
0: What I thought, like, a woman can do whatever a woman wants to do, right? Weren't we supposed to support women? And isn't she just doing what a woman wants to do?
1: I mean, yeah, if that's her choice, I don't see what the big, huge deal is. Women pose for Playboy.
0: Yeah, where's this?
1: I don't knock any of that stuff.
0: Where's this?
2: My choice.
3: It's her choice.
2: My choice.
4: Her body.
2: My
4: right?
2: choice.
0: You remember that lady? Isn't that what she's fighting for?
4: Beautiful body.
3: I think so.
0: But now you got...
5: She's not a Christian!
0: So you're not jealous of her big giant boobs?
1: No, I mean she's hot. Like I don't know why we're hating on her, really.
0: I don't understand. We got a swimsuit edition. I think it nailed it. These women don't like her because she doesn't seem like a girl's girl. That's what I think.
1: Right,
0: and
1: that's understandable. That's understandable. And I heard the one about the girl saying, like, oh, well, women went all these years trying to, you know, be taken seriously and stuff like that. I get that as well. But again, I feel like it's being picked apart too much because everybody knows you have all different kinds of people. Some women are the ones you take seriously with business, and some are the ones that do their business and make their money that way. And that's just their choice. I mean,
0: yeah, it's crazy how many people hate her. Well, thank you, mm-hmm. Danielle. We go to Nicholas. Nicholas,
3: I love her.
0: Do you not like Sydney Sweeney?
6: No, I love her.
0: Okay, you love her. All right, what do you like about her?
6: I know, but you got two nuns in front of her, but...
0: Well, no, what do you like about her? Are you all right? He's not, like, doing anything weird, right, while we're talking to him.
3: I don't know.
4: Maybe.
0: Nicholas.
6: No, I'm trying.
3: FaceTime me.
6: Oh, yeah.
0: You're just really out of breath. You were very breathy during this. You're fine.
6: I don't mean to be, but...
0: No, that's all right, buddy.
6: That woman that pooped her pants, I mean, she sent one back because they're just like, that woman crapped herself while she was doing those Olympic sports.
0: She was,
2: that
0: she did.
2: That
0: sent women back. Way more than her being with her boobs out on top of a basketball hoop, the woman that just crapped her pants while on a podcast. He said that sent women back way further.
3: The stuff that sticks with people.
0: What's up, Dwayne?
7: Hey, what's up, guys?
0: What's up? What do you got?
7: I just came. I'm hearing you guys talk about this.
0: Sorry, what'd you say?
7: Topic.
0: All right.
7: Can you hear me?
0: No, yeah. I can hear you. I just was weirded out by what you just said. All right, go ahead. What'd you say?
7: Oh, sorry. Okay, so the Sydney Sweeney topic. I just came on here to say, you know, she's a very pretty woman. She's very beautiful, has a nice body. But honestly, the way they're using her, I despise the potential.
3: What?
7: Men, be careful of Sydney Sweeney. She's out there and they're using her to get you on that app. It's just terrible.
3: Oh, well, yeah.
4: Yeah, that's exactly what
3: they're doing. Yeah, of course. Of course.
4: I don't think it's a secret.
8: This guy's upset about it.
0: All yeah. Right. So you find her attractive.
3: Yeah, DraftKings is using me to get you on their app.
8: Yeah.
7: Imagine I did this ad.
8: Oh, God. You want a basketball goal?
0: Yeah. Yeah, we need to. Okay.
3: You
0: Chris,
3: shut the hell up.
0: If we're smart, somebody needs to AI Derek in every single Sydney Sweeney pose.
3: Y'all better not. Put your phones down.
0: Y'all better do that. You better grab your phones. I know, I'm talking about all those tech geniuses out there that listen to us that can make AI photos, and you do your own ad campaign with Derek.
3: Yeah.
0: I can see Derek's face in Sydney Sweeney right now.
3: Also, do like Nard and some prison sex.
8: Why? What does that have to do with nothing?
3: Well, if I'm getting on a basketball hoop naked.
8: Okay.
0: You're going to be holding a hockey stick. You're going to be holding a couple footballs. What's up, garbage man?
3: I'm going to be pregnant.
9: Hey, man, so on the Sydney Sweeney topic, man, my girlfriend, she's actually the one who was talking to me about the ad because I had no idea about the ad that she did. And she was like, oh, this Sydney Sweeney girl. And I had to play stupid, man. Like, I had to pull a Nard. Like, oh, who's that?
4: Sydney who?
3: I never heard of her.
9: Yeah, exactly. I was like, I don't know who that is. And she's like, yeah, you better not know who that is. And I was like,

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1: Some say the best feeling is when you tap that keg.
2: Beer.
1: We think when it comes to things you can tap, that there's one thing that's better.
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1: No, not. 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

0: 95 Kiss Rocks, San Antonio. What's up? 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This husband just has to say how much he loves his wife. And there's the whole argument that wives are, you know, they're really, really nervous about how they look or, you know, their body, if they're losing enough weight or they fit enough, whatever. This guy wants to dispel all of that and just let the women know husbands just love their wives. 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
1: A dude does kissing videos with women.
2: What?
1: Yeah, I know, right? He goes around, he gets women to kiss him.
2: Okay.
1: What the shocking part was how many married women were willing to kiss him.
3: In the years I've done all the kissing content, bro, there's been countless times where married women would kiss me on camera. And there's been marriages ended because of it.
1: Pardon they should, yes. Burn that bitch down.
3: Definitely felt guilt, but then another part of me is also like, man, maybe I did this guy a favor.
4: What do you think happens in that?
1: Dude, if she's kissing that guy on camera,
2: mm-hmm.
1: Bro, the thing she's doing with those lips off camera. I'm sorry.
2: Yeah. How are we pumping this guy up, but then we didn't pump him
1: up? What do you mean? He's a hero.
2: He's a hero, but the girl we just had, oh, you're a homewrecker. How's that make sense?
1: Well, this guy's...
2: He's doing it on camera?
1: He's doing it on camera. He's like, hey, you want to do a kiss thing? And these married women are like, yeah.
5: He's just trying to do a kiss thing.
2: Okay.
1: He's no different than the motorcycle cop that's hiding in a bush, and you're speeding by, and he goes, turns on his lights and gets you.
2: Mm-hmm.
1: Right?
2: Yeah.
1: And you're like, oh, dang it. I shouldn't have been speeding.
2: Mm-hmm.
1: I'm an idiot. These women, they shouldn't have been kissing this dude on camera.
2: Right?
5: He doesn't know they're married.
1: He's a hero.
3: Trying to escape the reality, I guess. That. Just not really happy with their current situation, so an opportunity presents itself.
1: Man, that's terrible.
5: It's so weird.
1: Yeah.
5: Like, who's doing kissing content?
1: I don't know. This guy was. This guy was doing like, kissing content.
5: Insane. Like, people just watching people kiss? Like, all right.
1: Yeah.
2: Doesn't surprise me.
1: Well, because it's
5: shocking.
1: Surprises
5: me.
1: It's shocking
2: people
1: that...
2: People watch people eat.
1: They do. They watch people fart.
5: I don't watch people eat. That's disgusting.
1: Okay, there's this show that me and Derek are watching. Not together. Yeah. We're not like sitting together.
5: It's a great show.
1: I don't know. It's the monster show on Netflix.
5: It is a great show.
2: It's so gory.
1: There's a scene where they're eating, and I wanted to throw up.
5: Yeah.
1: I do not like to watch people eat.
5: No. No, and then after the... Oh, God.
1: So gross.
5: That was the episode I ended on last night. That was disgusting.
1: Nice.
5: That was gross.
1: This husband claims that men love their wives' bodies.
6: What husbands wish their wives understood.
1: Yeah. This is good information, ladies. For if you think your husband doesn't like your body, you're wrong.
5: You're wrong.
6: We love your body. We don't want a younger body, a thinner body, or anything else. We want the woman that wanted us.
1: That's it. That's it.
5: Yeah.
1: That men love their woman's body. They want the woman that wanted them. That's it. No dude is ever looking for something else. He's very happy with your body. The only time that the man's not happy is when you don't have a lot of enthusiasm to then get with that man with your body.
5: Mm-hmm.
1: That's when the guy's like, dang, that sucks. She's got all this body all over the place. And you can't get any of that.
5: Yeah. I agree.
1: Okay. How rude would it be to have a dog treat in your hand?
5: Uh-huh.
1: And you wave it in front of the dog's face?
5: Yeah.
1: But you never give it to the dog.
5: People would call you a monster.
1: All right. That's the same thing. You're walking around. You're in the house. You're married. You're in the house. You walk past him. You're the treat.
5: Yep.
1: That he never gets to enjoy.
5: I saw this one girl who had a pretty large following do this to her dog, like on a video. Like, act like she was going to give him a treat and then ate the treat because it wasn't really a treat. It was human food or whatever. But people, like, I thought they were going to go to her house and burn it down.
1: No, they stopped following her.
5: Yeah, people were
1: she
5: pissed.
1: She lost thousands of followers.
5: It was insane, but that's how, that is kind of the same thing. It's like,
1: think about, we would be more angry at a woman doing that with her dog with the treat than we do with, you know, women that are like, nah, I don't want to have sex with my husband.
5: This is a perfect analogy.
1: And just think about it. You got to look at it every day.
5: Yes, right.
1: And you know. You're like,
5: oh my God, I'm about to get a treat.
1: That's a great treat. You've already had the treat before. You know how great the treat is.
5: You know they're delicious.
1: And then you don't get to have any treats?
5: Yeah, that would suck. That would suck.
1: No Scooby snacks?
5: I would hate that.
1: Yeah, but that's what happens. And then it's over.
5: And it's all because women think we hate their bodies?
1: No, it's because they don't want to have sex with their husbands anymore because they're not attracted to them anymore because they go on TikTok and then they learn about man-hating and then they hate men and then they feel like they picked the wrong man.
5: Did I miss something in that bit? Like, I did not hear any of that part.
1: No, I added that.
5: Oh, okay, all right.
1: I added that part.
5: All right.
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0: On the BMS recap coming up shortly, this woman wants to hide cocaine in an interesting spot. And so that actually just fires off an old memory for Derek of whenever he remembered that Nard was actually coked up and how crazy he acted, even more than usual, honestly. I know Nard acts pretty crazy all the time, but this was like crazy to the max. BMS recap, coked up Nard headed your way.
1: There's this lady, she got in trouble because she had placed cocaine where the sun doesn't shine. You know, with in her prison back wallet.
2: Yeah.
1: Woman who told cops that someone had put the bag there.
2: Uh-huh.
1: So she says that she was having backdoor action. And then while she was having backdoor action with this guy, he must have just placed it there.
2: Oh.
1: That's what she told him.
2: Oh, okay.
1: The woman who told cops that someone put a baggie of cocaine there during backdoor action.
2: Yeah.
1: She's like, I don't know how that got there. I was just having some backdoor fun, and then it got there. I don't know.
2: I wonder if she thought that the cops were going to be like, oh, my God, this isn't hers.
1: Yeah.
2: She was having backdoor action. Somebody put it there. I'm sorry, ma'am. Here, let me uncuff you.
1: That's right, because she had cocaine. You know how you have the prison wallet? Well, then yeah. That would be the smelly neighbor.
2: Yep.
1: So the smelly neighbor to the prison wallet, that's where she had the cocaine.
2: It's like you don't want stuff to go there, but if it has to.
1: But she was like, we were just doing it, and I guess he put it there.
2: I had no idea.
1: Man, that's the darndest thing.
2: Is that true? Ladies, y'all don't feel stuff there? If you do stuff there?
1: Well,
2: just completely numbs your senses.
1: I guess
2: cocaine probably would numb your senses back there too.
1: She struck a plea deal. So.
2: Oh, okay. So, oh.
1: She was placed on probation for 18 months.
2: I hate that. See, she just couldn't afford a lawyer. That's all.
1: Yep.
2: So because of that, now she has to have this on her record. That ain't right.
1: It was only 3.8 grams of cocaine. Is that a lot?
2: Is that a lot of cocaine? I have no idea.
1: Chris, is that a lot?
3: I guess. I don't know.
2: I don't know coke.
3: I just bummed it.
2: Yeah.
3: You know.
1: Oh, so you've done cocaine.
3: Oh, yeah. Back in the day, yeah.
1: Oh, you are such
2: cocaine
1: a radio
2: dude. Yeah. Cocaine is still so very common.
1: It's pretty common. It's very common. But
3: I might get back into it. I don't know.
1: It's kind of... I knew some radio people that had said they'd done it.
2: Mm-hmm.
1: I've never met anybody that's actually done it that I know that is openly admitted to doing cocaine.
3: Yeah.
1: So you
2: besides Nard.
1: Well, I know Nard.
2: But he doesn't even openly admit it. He still tries to deny it.
4: Yeah, I definitely didn't.
2: See? He sticks to that. And that's so weird to me.
1: That used to be. Because
2: I know I saw it with my own eyes.
1: Nah. His face looked like a powdered donut.
2: Yes.
3: Yeah.
2: And he was...
4: Yeah,
1: I'm sorry. He looked like he got hit with a bag of flour.
4: Yeah, because I threw it up.
2: He
4: in the
2: was
4: hair.
2: With two baddies in a porta potty. This is a true story in Fort Myers, Florida. Two baddies were like, "Yo, Nard, come with us to the porta potty." And I was like, "Oh my!" I was so mad. I was hating like a son of a bitch. I was like, "This!" I almost cussed right there.
1: Yeah.
2: This dude, he's got two baddies and just going to the porta potty. So you're telling me Nard had two baddies take him into the porta potty so they could hit a bump? And Nard just didn't hit a bump.
1: And
2: ain't no chance.
1: A real G
2: ain't no chance.
1: Derek.
2: Ain't no chance.
1: A real G would have put it on there, you know what.
2: He probably did.
1: Right?
2: He probably did.
4: I didn't.
2: I don't believe him. There's no way that he went in there and was like, nah. There's no way these chicks were like his perfect, ideal girl.
1: Two of them.
2: They look just alike. I couldn't believe it. I said, you want to do what with what?
1: With
2: and
1: that
2: then Nard's
1: guy?
2: Like, nah, I'm not doing that. I'm not doing coke in the bathroom.
4: Ain't no chance.
2: He was coked up.
4: I was not coked up.
1: He was. That's when he was cheating, scheming. He was a rascal back then.
2: Mm-hmm. Yeah. Different area code than his wife. Oh, man. He did not count that at all. And then he didn't go to bed for like 2 days.
4: What?
3: You were like that in New Orleans also.
4: I was
1: no,
4: not.
1: You know what he called it, Derek? He called it Snort Myers.
2: Yeah, Snort Myers. Hey, when we go back it. To Snort Myers.
4: Snort Myers.
2: That's I loved it there. Snort Myers.
1: He loved it.
2: Mm-hmm.
1: So there's this woman. You would think that this is kind of cute. Woman accused of calling her former dating partner 86 times overnight.
2: Damn. No, that's Those are rookie numbers, too.
1: It's kind of romantic, right?
2: A little bit. I mean, she's obsessed. I know some people might call it psychotic. I come from a time and a place where that, to me, would just be persistent love.
1: Well, of course, nowadays, men call the cops on women.
2: See, if a guy did this, then it's like I get how that could be a little scary. But if a girl does it to you, it's just cute.
1: I agree, but you know how dudes now call the cops on
2: women
1: for everything.
2: They're scared of women.
1: Anytime they have an interaction with women, they want to call the cops.
2: They're scared of women.
1: So they're getting the police involved for everything. So this guy was annoyed because of all the racket all night, and he called the cops.
2: I was watching a show last night where they attacked a guy with an axe, and it was just like one axe, and I'm like, you're going to need more than that, bitch. He ain't going down that easy.
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0: 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What's up? It's Goof. The BMS recap. It's time to listen to some farts. This woman, Claudia, wants to fart on, I believe it is her boyfriend that just didn't want, or this guy that she hooked up. Sorry, not her boyfriend. Guy that she wanted to hook up with, and they wanted to bring some toys into the room, but they just didn't follow through. There's a lot of good farts out there. Garbage Man and Blind Dan also fart. Take a listen to the BMS recap farting on someone.
1: What's up, Claudia? You were saying that you were messing around with a guy getting down to business. You brought toys. You were having a good time. And then he told you you had to leave because he had a woman.
2: Yeah, and I didn't know, and I was so upset. We met, like, on the dating app, so he was hiding that. And then he's like, well, you have to go because she's coming home early. I was mad because he had a girlfriend. So then I start getting dressed, and I leave, and I left my bag of sex toys.
3: Oh, damn.
0: Oh.
2: And they're really expensive. So the favor is, Chris, can you hook me up with Romantics tonight? I'm going to be there.
1: I mean,
3: hell yeah.
1: I mean, you should, Chris. Yeah. She should. Left. What a great story.
3: Yeah, it is.
1: That she. What app did you meet him on, first of all?
2: On Hinge.
1: Okay, so you met him on Hinge. You went back. You went to his place, obviously.
2: Yeah, and he's like, yeah, bring some toys. We'll make a night of it. We'll have fun, you know, and it was. And then I got really mad and I was a little tipsy. So in my haste to leave, I left my bag of toys, and they're so expensive.
1: They are. They're very expensive. Oof, so you went to that special town they call Pound Town.
2: Sure did.
1: All right. And how long did you know this man for?
2: We had hooked up once before, so that's why I didn't think anything of it. And then this time he kind of throws that on me. And so I was like, I was upset, and I don't know, I got mad and left, and I forgot my stuff.
1: Do you wonder if his woman found those sex toys?
2: That's the only silver lining, is that since I did leave it, I hope she found it, and she beats his cheating ass, because there was some weird stuff in there, guys, I'm not going to lie. Right. She might question him.
1: Because you're into weird stuff. He's going to have to say it was his, and that he was getting freaky with himself.
3: Chris would be proud to say it's his.
1: Chris, could you hook her up with maybe

0: bring her up on stage and then hand her one like she's won. We could hand her one like she won an Oscar. And then she could do a speech. She could tell the story tonight to everybody, to the 21 plus tonight. Don't forget, that's 21 and over for BMS Live 7 to 9 at Thirsty Horse. That is tonight. All right, hang on the line. We got a prize for you, too. Let me go to John. John, who would you like to fart on?
1: Yeah, I'd like to fart on two people. First, my buddy Elias. Yes, he's fat.
0: Because he's
1: and
0: fat?
1: There ain't nothing more than that. Just because he's fat. And then the second one, that guy's wife. The guy that won the tickets and the wife made plans to babysit their grandkids. Come on, man.
0: I know. That's awful. Big fart. What's up, Angel? Imagine getting farted on just because you're fat.
2: Yeah, it happens a lot.
3: Imagine it right now.
0: What's up, Angel?
4: Yo, what's up, guys?
0: What's up, buddy? What do you got for us?
4: I just wanted to fart on Nars for two reasons.
0: All right, what are these reasons?
4: He was like a black lesbian or something.
0: Yes, that's what he says. Reincarnated.
4: Mm. Yeah. And then because he can't even say the word hill.
0: No, he can't. He calls it heel. Heel. All right, thank you. Here is your fart. What's up, Mr. Garbage Man?
5: Yo, what's up, guys?
0: What you got?
5: Hey, man, I wanted to fart on two people, if that's okay.
0: Yeah, go ahead.
5: Okay, so two people are one of my two best friends, or two of my best friends, Alfredo Sauce and Big Mike. I left my phone on the break room table, or in the break room on the table, and I went to the restroom. And I come back, and Big Mike was like, hey, man, how was the Bruno Mars concert, right? Show me some pictures. All right, cool. So I opened the gap.
2: Oh, my God. Oh, my God. That's old school.
3: Yeah.
2: You should have known something was up when they said, show me the pictures for the Bruno Mars concert.
6: He was so excited to show them, too.
2: He was like, all right, man, yeah. Yeah, that's pretty cool.
0: It was a good show.
2: He just sees it.
0: What's up, Laird?
7: I want to fart on Derek.
2: Why?
7: Because he hasn't opened that love letter from his dad yet.
0: Oh, man, you haven't. It's been years. Derek got this really sweet love letter from his father, and he hasn't opened it to read it.
2: It was from my father's mother.
0: Yeah, exactly.
2: Yeah.
0: Let's go to Dan. What's up, Dan?
8: Billy Bones.
0: What's up? So, Derek, you got a love letter from your grandma.
2: I did. That is what they call him.
0: All right, what do you got, Dan?
8: Hey, man, I wanted to fart on Nard.
0: Because he won't pick you up tonight like a gentleman?
8: Because yesterday he said that the girl say, that's mine.
0: Yeah.
8: Remember that?
0: Yeah, I do.
6: I was on Billy's side with that.
8: What they really said is, that looks just like mine.
3: Dan from downtown.
9: Some say the best feeling is when you tap that keg.
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Yo, what's up? It's Goof, 99.5 Kiss Rock, San Antonio. There's a new study showing that Gen Z is arguing if it's rude to actually bring iced coffee to a job interview. But there's a whole other side of it where the iced coffee is actually arguing it's rude to bring Gen Z to a job interview. We got Toadies headed your way right here on Kiss.

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0: Yo, what's up? It's Goof, 99.5 Kiss Rock, San Antonio. Enjoy the rest of your weekend. I'm out of here. I've annoyed you enough, I know. But don't worry, there's a promo coming up for a brand new show for the Billy Madison Show coming up Monday. Take a listen.
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99.5 Kiss Rock, San Antonio. Good Saturday morning. It's Brandy. Thanks for joining me today on September 26th, which is National Singles Day. The only holiday more about me than my birthday.

0: 99.5 Kiss Rock San Antonio. I love throwing some weird news stories at you. And the Dutch dictionary just added a new word for lady parts. They're called vlippen. 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All right, the Dutch really need to calm down.
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Texas Longhorns taking on Tennessee Volunteers. Game just started. Go Longhorns.

0: 99.5 Kiss Rock, San Antonio. Hey, it's Brandy. Hope you're enjoying your weekend. Thanks for joining me on your Saturday morning. And before you judge me for saying morning when it's almost lunchtime, some of us have had a rough morning, okay? Some of us, me, had 5 tequila sodas last night and then woke up to their cat biting their nipple, okay? It's a rough morning for some of us.
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Whatever you're doing this weekend, I hope you enjoy yourself. And if you're outside, stay hydrated. We got a high of 96 today. But hey, at least it's not a high of 100. That's fall in San Antonio.

0: 99.5 Kiss Rock, San Antonio. Hey, it's Brandy. I told you earlier today that September 26th, today, is National Singles Day, which I take personally. It's also National Ghost Hunting Day, which kind of makes sense because, you know, if you're single, you've been dealing with a lot of ghosts. I get ghosted all the time. Only difference is I'm not hunting them, okay? I don't want them unless they're a hot ghost. Then I might get into some paranormal activity.
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0: San Antonio. Just a heads up, there's a lot of free stuff you could be winning right now. 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

Rock San Antonio. We are into week three of the NFL. Games on the schedule tomorrow. Texans and Colts playing at noon. And then you got the Ravens and the Cowboys, 3:25. Who you got?

0: 99.5 Kiss Rock San Antonio. This week on the internet, someone spilled a bunch of Hollywood's secrets, and I'm going to share some with you. Most men that you see on movies, they're dyeing their hair. Okay, not that big of a secret to me. Spoilers are no accident. Whenever something leaks about an upcoming movie, usually that's done on purpose. Steroids are common. Again, not surprised by that. What did surprise me is that a lot of celebrities smell bad. They say they don't bathe or shower regularly. I just thought if you were rich, you just smelled good. And also, they say your favorite celebrity definitely has genital herpes. So, no shock there.
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0: 5, Kiss Rock, San Antonio. Okay, this is a wild story. Wisconsin fraternity leaders of an underground fraternity were arrested after 30 pledges were found tied up in a filthy basement, no shirts on, and covered in condiments like ketchup, mustard, and ranch. 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

0: 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Hey, it's Brandy. I'm getting out of here for the day. Thanks for spending part of your Saturday with me. I hope you enjoy the rest of your weekend. Don't do anything stupid, but if you do, please send me a video of it. Thank you. Love you. Talk to you on Monday.
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